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0: loose weather for Halliburton.
1: Partly cloudy this evening in Halliburton County. There is a chance of a shower as the overnight low drops to 10. Tomorrow looks cloudy with a high of 21. Friday, a mix of sun and cloud, chance of showers and a high of 18. And then for the weekend, sunny on Saturday with a high of 18. And Sunday, a mix of sun and cloud with a high of 18.
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1: 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Moose weather for Halliburton.
2: Partly cloudy this evening in Halliburton County. There is a chance of a shower as the overnight low drops to 10. Tomorrow looks cloudy with a high of 21. Friday, a mix of sun and cloud, chance of showers and a high of 18. And then for the weekend, sunny on Saturday with a high of 18. And Sunday, a mix of sun and cloud with a high of 18.
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2: Moose weather for Halliburton.
3: Partly cloudy this evening in Halliburton County. There is a chance of a shower as the overnight low drops to 10. Tomorrow looks cloudy with a high of 21. Friday, a mix of sun and cloud, chance of showers and a high of 18. And then for the weekend, sunny on Saturday with a high of 18. And Sunday, a mix of sun and cloud with a high of 18.
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5: Moose weather for Halliburton.
6: Partly cloudy this evening in Halliburton County. There is a chance of a shower as the overnight low drops to 10. Tomorrow looks cloudy with a high of 21. Friday, a mix of sun and cloud, chance of showers and a high of 18. And then for the weekend, sunny on Saturday with a high of 18. And Sunday, a mix of sun and cloud with a high of 18.
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4: Partly cloudy this evening in Halliburton County. There is a chance of a shower as the overnight low drops to 10. Tomorrow looks cloudy with a high of 21. Friday, a mix of sun and cloud, chance of showers and a high of 18. And then for the weekend, sunny on Saturday with a high of 18. And Sunday, a mix of sun and cloud with a high of 18.
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4: Partly cloudy this evening in Haliburton County. There is a chance of a shower as the overnight low drops to 10. Tomorrow looks cloudy with a high of 21. Friday, a mix of sun and cloud, chance of showers and a high of 18. And then for the weekend, sunny on Saturday with a high of 18. And Sunday, a mix of sun and cloud with a high of 18.
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She's such a little DJ, get that quick. 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
0: Mmm.

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0: 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Made in Plating Canada is your 30-minute deep dive into the nation's rising artists. 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This week, we feature one of Canada's newest sounds, The Needful. 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

0: low drops to 10. Tomorrow looks cloudy with a high of 21. Friday, a mix of sun and cloud, chance of showers and a high of 18. And then for the weekend, sunny on Saturday with a high of 18. And Sunday, a mix of sun and cloud with a high of 18.
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9: Partly cloudy this evening in Halliburton County. There is a chance of a shower as the overnight low drops to 10. Tomorrow looks cloudy with a high of 21. Friday, a mix of sun and cloud, chance of showers and a high of 18. And then for the weekend, sunny on Saturday with a high of 18. And Sunday, a mix of sun and cloud with a high of 18.
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3: Moose weather for Halliburton.
4: Mainly cloudy through the overnight in Halliburton County as the low drops to 10. The clouds hang around as day breaks. Winds pick up, gusting as high as 40 kilometers an hour today as the high gets up to 21 and UV will be high at 6. For tomorrow, Friday, a mix of sun and cloud, chance of showers and a high of 18. Saturday looks sunny with a high of 18. And Sunday, a mix of sun and cloud with a high of 18.
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2: Moose weather for Halliburton.
3: Mainly cloudy through the overnight in Halliburton County as the low drops to 10. The clouds hang around as day breaks. Winds pick up, gusting as high as 40 kilometers an hour today as the high gets up to 21 and UV will be high at 6. For tomorrow, Friday, a mix of sun and cloud, chance of showers and a high of 18. Saturday looks sunny with a high of 18. And Sunday, a mix of sun and cloud with a high of 18.
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2: Mainly cloudy through the overnight in Halliburton County as the low drops to 10. The clouds hang around as day breaks. Winds pick up, gusting as high as 40 kilometers an hour today as the high gets up to 21 and UV will be high at 6. For tomorrow, Friday, a mix of sun and cloud, chance of showers and a high of 18. Saturday looks sunny with a high of 18, and Sunday a mix of sun and cloud with a high of 18.
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2: Moose weather for Halliburton.
3: Mainly cloudy through the overnight in Halliburton County as the low drops to 10. The clouds hang around as day breaks. Winds pick up, gusting as high as 40 kilometers an hour today as the high gets up to 21 and UV will be high at 6. For tomorrow, Friday, a mix of sun and cloud, chance of showers and a high of 18. Saturday looks sunny with a high of 18. And Sunday, a mix of sun and cloud with a high of 18.
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2: Moose weather for Halliburton.
3: Mainly cloudy through the overnight in Halliburton County as the low drops to 10. The clouds hang around as day breaks. Winds pick up, gusting as high as 40 kilometers an hour today as the high gets up to 21 and UV will be high at 6. For tomorrow, Friday.

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4: Moose weather for Halliburton.
5: Mainly cloudy through the overnight in Halliburton County as the low drops to 10. The clouds hang around as day breaks. Winds pick up, gusting as high as 40 kilometers an hour today as the high gets up to 21 and UV will be high at 6. For tomorrow, Friday, a mix of sun and cloud, chance of showers and a high of 18. Saturday looks sunny with a high of 18. And Sunday, a mix of sun and cloud with a high of 18.
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3: Moose weather for Halliburton.
4: Mainly cloudy through the overnight in Halliburton County as the low drops to 10. The clouds hang around as day breaks. Winds pick up, gusting as high as 40 kilometers an hour today as the high gets

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8: Moose weather for Halliburton.
9: Mainly cloudy through the overnight in Halliburton County as the low drops to 10. The clouds hang around as day breaks. Winds pick up, gusting as high as 40 kilometers an hour today as the high gets up to 21 and UV will be high at 6. For tomorrow, Friday, a mix of sun and cloud, chance of showers and a high of 18. Saturday looks sunny with a high of 18. And Sunday, a mix of sun and cloud with a high of 18.
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6: Moose weather for Halliburton.
7: Mainly cloudy through the overnight in Halliburton County as the low drops to 10. The clouds hang around as day breaks. Winds pick up, gusting as high as 40 kilometers an hour today as the high gets up to 21 and UV will be high at 6. For tomorrow, Friday, a mix of sun and cloud, chance of showers and a high of 18. Saturday looks sunny with a high of 18. And Sunday, a mix of sun and cloud with a high of 18.
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7: Mainly cloudy through the overnight in Halliburton County as the low drops to 10. The clouds hang around as day breaks. Winds pick up, gusting as high as 40 kilometers an hour today as the high gets up to 21 and UV will be high at 6. For tomorrow, Friday, a mix of sun and cloud, chance of showers and a high of 18. Saturday looks sunny with a high of 18. And Sunday, a mix of sun and cloud with a high of 18.
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1: Moose weather for Halliburton.
2: Mainly cloudy through the overnight in Halliburton County as the low drops to 10. The clouds hang around as day breaks. Winds pick up, gusting as high as 40 kilometers an hour today as the high gets up to 21 and UV will be high at 6. For tomorrow, Friday, a mix of sun and cloud, chance of showers and a high of 18. Saturday looks sunny with a high of 18. And Sunday, a mix of sun and cloud with a high of 18.
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3: Moose weather for Halliburton.
4: Mainly cloudy through the overnight in Halliburton County as the low drops to 10. The clouds hang around as day breaks. Winds pick up, gusting as high as 40 kilometers an hour today as the high gets up to 21 and UV will be high at 6. For tomorrow, Friday, a mix of sun and cloud, chance of showers and a high of 18. Saturday looks sunny with a high of 18. And Sunday, a mix of sun and cloud with a high of 18.
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1: Good morning, I'm Rick Lowes. Halliburton County Paramedic Service has been granted nearly $1.2 million to support vulnerable populations in the region. During the May 27th Halliburton Highlands OPP Detachment Board meeting, Chief of the Halliburton County Paramedic Services, Michael Slatter, said the funding received through Health Canada's Emergency Treatment Fund will go to the Substance Abuse and Addictions Program. Slatter said the program aims to deploy a mobile outreach unit to allow paramedics to reach individuals of all ages where they are, provide culturally safe and trauma-informed care, and reduce overdose-related harms in a timely and effective manner. The program, which will run until April 2027, will also connect participants to critical resources like housing assistance and more. A serious two-vehicle accident closed Highway 35 for a number of hours yesterday between Braylock Road and Little Hawk Road in Algonquin Highlands. The two-vehicle accident occurred just before 3 p.m., and although injuries were reported, there is no update from the OPP on the condition of the victims. The highway was reopened just after 8 p.m. Prime Minister Mark Carney says Canada has entered into negotiations to purchase the Global Eye, Saab's airborne early warning and control aircraft platform. The deal is projected to support 3,000 jobs in the Canadian aerospace and defense sector, from the skilled trades to engineering and more, opening opportunities for Canadian workers. Carney says no less than one-third of the projected fleet of Global Eye aircraft will be manufactured in Canada over the next 15 years. He says that means at least 40 aircraft, including orders from allies, built by Canadian workers. At the heart of the globalized system is the Canadian-made Bombardier Global 6500 aircraft, a modern jet transformed into a cutting-edge surveillance aircraft. And check your pocket change. The Royal Canadian Mint has issued a commemorative circulation loonie for the 2026 FIFA World Cup. It's a colorized coin, including a maple leaf mosaic emblem in shades of red, a soccer ball, the official World Cup emblem, and the names of two Canadian host cities, Toronto and Vancouver. Canada's group stage games are being played at BMO Field and BC Place. There's no word yet if there are any lucky loonies at the center spot.
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1: Moose FM Sports and Eastern Conference Finals last night. The Carolina Hurricanes moved within a victory of the Stanley Cup Final, beating the Montreal Canadiens 4-0 and taking a 3-1 series lead. Game 5 is Friday night in North Carolina. On the diamond yesterday, Kazuma Okamoto cranked his team-leading 11th homer in the 6th inning to give the Toronto Blue Jays a 2-1 come-from-behind win in the rubber match of their 3-game set against the Miami Marlins. The Jays now head out to Baltimore, where they open a 4-game series tonight against the Orioles. And in the WNBA last night, the Toronto Tempo defeated the Chicago Sky 111-104.
0: Moose weather for Halliburton.
1: Checking the forecast from Environment Canada, we'll see a mix of sun and cloud in Halliburton County today. A little windy at times with gusts up to 40 kilometers an hour. So high today gets up to 19 and the UV is high at 6. Clear skies this evening, becoming partly cloudy through the overnight as the low drops to 7. Tomorrow, mix of sun and cloud. Chance of some afternoon showers as the high gets up to 19. And then for the weekend, sunny on Saturday with a high of 18. And Sunday, a mix of sun and cloud with a chance of showers and a high of 18.
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Billie Eilish and Bad Guy, Halliburton's biggest variety, 93.5 Moose Mix, sun and cloud in Halliburton County today as we get up to a high of 19 and a little bit of wind, too. Gusts up around 40 clicks this morning. What's going on in the world of sports? Well, things do not look good for the Montreal Canadiens. They were shut out 4-0 by a dominant Carolina Hurricane team last night who now have a 3-1 lead. And can move on to the Stanley Cup if they win Friday night in Carolina. I know there's a lot of Montreal Canadiens fans out there, and you must be disappointed this morning because Carolina was just dominant. Blue Jays won yesterday as well, and they now head out on the road for a while. They're taking on the Orioles in Baltimore tonight with a 4-game set for the weekend. We'll talk sports with Alex Freiburg. Right now, though, here's Mariana's Trench, and who do you love on 93.5 The Moose? Well, I've been-

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3: Checking the forecast from Environment Canada. We'll see a mix of sun and cloud in Halliburton County today. A little windy at times with gusts up to 40 kilometers an hour. So high today gets up to 19 and the UV is high at 6. Clear skies this evening, becoming partly cloudy through the overnight as the low drops to 7. Tomorrow, mix of sun and cloud. Chance of some afternoon showers as the high gets up to 19. And then for the weekend, sunny on Saturday with a high of 18. And Sunday, a mix of sun and cloud with a chance of showers and a high of 18.
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1: Good morning, I'm Rick Lowes. Prime Minister Mark Carney says Canada has entered into negotiations to purchase the GlobalEye, Saab's airborne early warning and control aircraft platform. The deal is projected to support 3,000 jobs in the Canadian aerospace and defense sector, from the skilled trades to engineering and more, opening opportunities for Canadian workers. Carney says no less than one-third of the projected fleet of GlobalEye aircraft will be manufactured in Canada over the next 15 years. He says that means at least 40 aircraft, including orders from allies built by Canadian workers. At the heart of the GlobalEye system is the Canadian-made Bombardier Global 6500 aircraft, a modern jet transformed into a cutting-edge surveillance aircraft. Halliburton County Paramedics Service has been granted nearly $1.2 million to support vulnerable populations in the region. During the May 27th Halliburton Highlands OPP Detachment Board meeting, Chief of the Halliburton County Paramedics Services, Michael Slatter, said the funding received through Health Canada's Emergency Treatment Fund will go to the Substance Abuse and Addictions Program. Slatter said the program aims to deploy a mobile outreach unit to allow paramedics to reach individuals of all ages where they are, provide culturally safe and trauma-informed care, and reduce overdose-related harms in a timely and effective manner. The program, which will run until April 2027, will also connect participants to critical resources like housing assistance and more. A serious two-vehicle accident closed Highway 35 for a number of hours yesterday between Braylock Road and Little Hawk Road in Algonquin Highlands. The two-vehicle accident occurred just before 3 p.m., and although injuries were reported, there is no update from the OPP on the condition of the victims. The highway was reopened just after 8 p.m. And the Halliburton Free Bike Share is now open for the season. New this year, the Rotary Bike Share is now part of the Halliburton County Community Cooperative. The bikes are free for use by all residents and visitors who are 18 years or older and located at the Visitor Center in Head Lake Park. The bikes can be unlocked with a smartphone and a credit card. The credit card is for security purposes only. Bike rentals are completely free if the bicycles are returned undamaged. Helmets are provided at no cost in the yellow dock located next to the bike racks, and users are strongly urged to use a helmet. Usage of the bikes is limited to Dysart et al., and users may check out a bike for up to 3 hours at a time. The bikes are available only during daylight hours.
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1: Moose FM Sports and Eastern Conference Finals last night. The Carolina Hurricanes moved within a victory of the Stanley Cup Final, beating the Montreal Canadiens 4-0 and taking a 3-1 series lead. Game 5 is Friday night in North Carolina. On the diamond yesterday, Kazuma Okamoto cranked his team-leading 11th homer in the 6th inning to give the Toronto Blue Jays a 2-1 come-from-behind win in the rubber match of their 3-game set against the Miami Marlins. The Jays now head out to Baltimore, where they open a 4-game series tonight against the Orioles. And in the WNBA last night, the Toronto Tempo defeated the Chicago Sky 111-104.
0: Moose weather for Halliburton.
1: Checking the forecast from Environment Canada, we'll see a mix of sun and cloud in Halliburton County today. A little windy at times with gusts up to 40 kilometers an hour. So high today gets up to 19 and the UV is high at 6. Clear skies this evening, becoming partly cloudy through the overnight as the low drops to 7. Tomorrow, mix of sun and cloud. Chance of some afternoon showers as the high gets up to 19. And then for the weekend, sunny on Saturday with a high of 18. And Sunday, a mix of sun and cloud with a chance of showers and a high of 18.
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0: That's Class Tagger and Someday. Halliburton's biggest variety, 93.5. The Moose Sun Cloud Mix and a high of 19 in the Highlands. Today, all right, Time Talk Sports with Alex Freiburg. And Alex, Carolina Hurricanes showing their true colors last night. They are a dominant team when everything's firing. And they looked dominant last night in a 4-0 victory over the Montreal Canadiens. 3-1 series lead. I don't know. I don't like Montreal's chances.
1: No. If you beat Montreal at home, it's pretty tough for them to win the series, right?
0: Yeah.
1: And again, that was another textbook road game from Carolina. You score early, and then they score often in the first period. They take the crowd out of it, and then they kind of put the game to sleep a little bit.
0: Yeah.
1: You know, slow the tempo down.
0: Yeah.
1: And, I mean, for the remainder of the first period, and then you knew Montreal be coming out hard the second. They weathered that. They did a lot of trap play around around those times where Montreal had momentum. And then, you know, the 5-on-3, they had a 5-on-3 for what, like almost a full 2 minutes.
0: Yeah.
1: And, I mean, that was actually interesting to watch because I don't know if I've ever seen that much passing without an actual shot towards the net.
0: It's frustrating, yeah.
1: Parts of that game, it reminded me of watching the New Jersey Devils when I was a kid.
0: I was just going to say that. That's amazing. Yeah, exactly. That's exactly who they remind me of.
1: But it just proves that, you know, they can play the run-and-gun style, and they can play the put-you-to-sleep style. Carolina is very versatile like that, and I mean, if Montreal can't get wins at the Bell Center, then they can't win the series. I don't think that they're going to look down and go out in five, but yeah, it's going to take a miracle for them to come back.
0: Yeah, I kind of think it's going to end Friday night, personally, because like I say, they're that suffocating style, that Jacques Lemaire style hockey, exactly like you said, from the Devils in the 90s, and it's boring to watch sometimes. It's effective, and you know, I got half a mind now to think that the Leafs will remodel to try to look like Carolina instead of Florida. But anyway, that's what teams do, I suppose. They want to look like winners, and that's Carolina certainly looked like winners last night. Freddie Anderson, everybody. You know, I don't see Montreal coming back, but we shall see. I mean, like you said earlier, it'd be great to see a 7-game series. And I thought maybe for a while that might be the case, but I don't think so anymore.
1: Yeah, and we'll see what happens. But yeah, like you just said, I hope that they do come back.
0: Yeah.
1: I'm not saying that I hope they win the series, but I would like to see a game seven.
0: Yeah,
1: if we see a game seven, then yeah, I kind of want to see a roll into this Stanley Cup Finals with a bit of momentum.
0: Yeah,
1: because at this point, sorry, Habs fans, but I'm this guy is rooting for Carolina to win the cup. So I would like to see a game seven for the East Final and then see Carolina rolling with that momentum and take down Vegas. It's what it is. Just business, not personal.
0: Yeah. Well, that's a great thing about being a Leaf fan. This time of year, it's not personal. You watch the game for the pure enjoyment of the game. And I got to tell you, I've been enjoying these playoffs a lot. So, yeah, we'll see how it plays out. Listen, you have a good day. I'll talk to you tomorrow.
1: Thanks, you too.
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6: Moose weather for Halliburton.
7: Taking the forecast from Environment Canada, we'll see a mix of sun and cloud in Halliburton County today. A little windy at times with gusts up to 40 kilometers an hour. So high today gets up to 19 and the UV is high at 6. Clear skies this evening, becoming partly cloudy through the overnight as the low drops to 7. Tomorrow, mix of sun and cloud. Chance of some afternoon showers as the high gets up to 19. And then for the weekend, sunny on Saturday with a high of 18. And Sunday, a mix of sun and cloud with a chance of showers and a high of 18.
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1: Good morning, I'm Rick Lowes. Halliburton County Paramedic Service has been granted nearly $1.2 million to support vulnerable populations in the region. During the May 27th Halliburton Highlands OPP Detachment Board meeting, Chief of the Halliburton County Paramedic Services, Michael Slatter, said the funding received through Health Canada's Emergency Treatment Fund will go to the Substance Abuse and Addictions Program. Slatter said the program aims to deploy a mobile outreach unit to allow paramedics to reach individuals of all ages where they are, provide culturally safe and trauma-informed care, and reduce overdose-related harms in a timely and effective manner. The program, which will run until April 2027, will also connect participants to critical resources like housing assistance and more. A serious two-vehicle accident closed Highway 35 for a number of hours yesterday between Braylock Road and Little Hawk Road in Algonquin Highlands. The two-vehicle accident occurred just before 3 p.m., and although injuries were reported, there is no update from the OPP on the condition of the victims. The highway was reopened just after 8 p.m. Prime Minister Mark Carney says Canada has entered into negotiations to purchase the Global Eye, Saab's airborne early warning and control aircraft platform. The deal is projected to support 3,000 jobs in the Canadian aerospace and defense sector, from the skilled trades to engineering and more, opening opportunities for Canadian workers. Carney says no less than one-third of the projected fleet of Global Eye aircraft will be manufactured in Canada over the next 15 years. He says that means at least 40 aircraft, including orders from allies, built by Canadian workers. At the heart of the Global Eye system is the Canadian-made Bombardier Global 6500 aircraft, a modern jet transformed into a cutting-edge surveillance aircraft. And check your pocket change. The Royal Canadian Mint has issued a commemorative circulation loonie for the 2026 FIFA World Cup. It's a colorized coin, including a maple leaf mosaic emblem in shades of red, a soccer ball, the official World Cup emblem, and the names of two Canadian host cities, Toronto and Vancouver. Canada's group stage games are being played at BMO Field in BC Place. There's no word yet if there are any lucky loonies at the center spot.
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1: Moose FM Sports and Eastern Conference Finals last night. The Carolina Hurricanes moved within a victory of the Stanley Cup Final, beating the Montreal Canadiens 4-0 and taking a 3-1 series lead. Game 5 is Friday night in North Carolina. On the diamond yesterday, Kazuma Okamoto cranked his team-leading 11th homer in the sixth inning to give the Toronto Blue Jays a 2-1 come-from-behind win in a rubber match of their 3-game set against the Miami Marlins. The Jays now head out to Baltimore, where they open a 4-game series tonight against the Orioles. And in the WNBA last night, the Toronto Tempo defeated the Chicago Sky 111-104.
0: Moose weather for Halliburton.
1: Taking the forecast from Environment Canada, we'll see a mix of sun and cloud in Halliburton County today. A little windy at times with gusts up to 40 kilometers an hour. So high today gets up to 19 and the UV is high at 6. Clear skies this evening, becoming partly cloudy through the overnight as the low drops to 7. Tomorrow, mix of sun and cloud. Chance of some afternoon showers as the high gets up to 19. And then for the weekend, sunny on Saturday with a high of 18. And Sunday, a mix of sun and cloud with a chance of showers and a high of 18.

0: Oh, that's Rod Stewart. And Do You Think I'm Sexy on Halliburton's Biggest Variety, 93.5 The Moose. 15 minutes after 7 o'clock on a very nice morning, Thursday morning in the Halliburton Highlands. We're in for a mix of sun and cloud today. A little bit windy at times with gusts up to 40 clicks as the high today gets up to 19. Why don't we give some stuff away? Why don't we give some stuff away?
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0: All right, what do we have today? Well, you know, starting tomorrow, 3 o'clock, it is the kickoff of the Halliburton Home and Cottage Show, another great show with over 100 vendors, all under two roofs, the A.J. LaRue Arena and the Halliburton Curling Club. Always a lot of fun. I love going to the home show. It's all these vendors got everything you could possibly imagine. All kinds of giveaways. There's all kinds of organizations there. It's a great event. And I got two free admission passes. You can go Friday, Saturday, or Sunday. I've also got a jug of washer fluid from our friends at CarQuest of Minden and a bottle of delicious and good for you Nectar Kombucha Bottle and Brewed right here in Halliburton County. And I'll give all those prizes to the very first person who can call me up and answer this morning's question correctly. I think it's an easy one this morning. Here we go. This was invented by accident in 1920 by a teenager working in his father's sandwich shop. And now Americans eat 50 billion of them a year. 50 billion. Billion. That's amazing. One more time. This was invented by accident in 1920 by a teenager working in his father's sandwich shop, and now Americans eat 50 billion of them a year. What are they? I think Canadians eat a lot of them, too. 705-457-4855, 1-877-883-7625. Take a guess. Win yourself some prizes. Right now, here's Rose and Bruno Mars and APT on 93.5 The Moose.

0: That is Rose and Bruno Mars and APT on Halliburton's Biggest Variety, 93.5 The Moose. 20 minutes after 7 o'clock, we're playing Impossible Trivia. Here's the question. This was invented by accident in 1920 by a teenager working in his father's sandwich shop, and now Americans eat like 50 billion of them a year. What the heck is it? Let's go to the phones. Good morning, The Moose. Who's this?
1: Good morning. It's Mitch.
0: How are you, Mitch?
1: I'm great today.
0: That's good. Give me the right answer, Mitch.
1: Subway sandwich.
0: Subway sandwich. You know, I thought of that. I thought I might get that answer. No, it is not okay. A Subway sandwich.
1: All right.
0: Thanks for the call, Mitch.
1: Yeah, no problem. Good luck.
0: Yeah, thanks. Bye. Good morning, The Moose. Who's this?
2: It's Cameron. How you doing?
0: I'm good, Cameron. What do you think?
2: Grilled cheese.
0: A grilled cheese. Another good guess. And I think it's that sandwich shop in the question that's maybe throwing it off a little bit. It's a good guess. It's not a grilled cheese sandwich, though.
2: All right. Thank you.
0: Thank you. Bye.
2: Bye-bye.
0: Good morning, The Moose. Who's this?
3: Kelly.
0: Kelly, how are you?
3: Good. How are you?
0: Well, I'm good. What do you think, Kelly?
3: Subway sandwiches.
0: Subway sandwich is a good guess, but it's not a Subway sandwich.
3: Okay. Thank you.
0: Thanks, Kelly. Bye-bye.
3: Bye-bye.
0: Good morning, The Moose. Who's this?
4: It's Andrew.
0: Andrew, give me the right answer.
4: I don't know. Potato chips?
0: Potato chips is not the right answer. But I thank you for the call, Andrew.
4: Thank you.
0: Bye. Good morning, The Moose. Who's this?
5: This is Corey.
0: Corey, how are you?
5: Not too bad. Yourself?
0: Oh, I'm good. Corey, give me the right answer.
5: Pizza.
0: Pizza's a good guess. That's what I thought when I first read it. But no, it's not pizza.
5: All right. Thank you very much.
0: Thank you. Bye-bye. All right. So there you go. A lot of great answers. Still looking for the right one. Here's the question again. This was invented by accident in 1920 by a teenager working in his father's sandwich shop, and now Americans eat like 50 billion of them a year. Canadians aren't too far behind, I'm sure. What is it? 705-457-4855, 1-877-883-7625. Take a guess, win some prizes. Here's Frankie Valli in Greece on The Moose.

0: working in his father's sandwich shop, and now Americans eat like 50 billion of them a year. What the heck is it? Let's go to the phones. Good morning, the Moose. Who's this?
1: Dan.
0: Dan, give me the right answer.
1: A poutine?
0: Oh, poutine.
1: Yeah.
0: No, that's a good guess, too. But no, it's not poutine.
1: All right.
0: Thanks, Dan. Bye.
1: Thank you.
0: Good morning, the Moose. Who's this?
2: Morning, Rick. It's Chris calling.
0: Chris, how are you?
2: Good. You?
0: Well, I'm good. Chris, give me the right answer.
2: A cheeseburger.
0: Well done, Chris. Yeah, back in 1920, a teenager named Lionel Sternberger accidentally dropped a slice of cheese onto a burger at his father's sandwich shop in California, decided to serve it anyway, and the cheeseburger was born. And today is National Burger Day. Chris, well done. You've got yourself two tickets to this weekend's Halliburton Home and Cottage Show. You got a jug of washer fluid from Carquest to Minden and a bottle of Nectar Kombucha bottle brewed right here in Halliburton County. Hang on the line, Chris. I'll get your info.
2: All right. Thanks, Rick.
0: All right. So way to go, Chris. Thanks to everybody else who called. We got your full forecast right after this on the Moose. 93.5
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7: Moose weather for Halliburton.
0: Taking the forecast from Environment Canada, we'll see a mix of sun and cloud in Halliburton County today. A little windy at times with gusts up to 40 kilometers an hour. So high today gets up to 19 and the UV is high at 6. Clear skies this evening, becoming partly cloudy through the overnight as the low drops to 7. Tomorrow, mix of sun and cloud. Chance of some afternoon showers as the high gets up to 19. And then for the weekend, sunny on Saturday with a high of 18. And Sunday, a mix of sun and cloud with a chance of showers and a high of 18.
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1: Good morning, I'm Rick Lowes. Prime Minister Mark Carney says Canada has entered into negotiations to purchase the GlobalEye, Saab's airborne early warning and control aircraft platform. The deal is projected to support 3,000 jobs in the Canadian aerospace and defense sector, from the skilled trades to engineering and more, opening opportunities for Canadian workers. Carney says no less than one-third of the projected fleet of GlobalEye aircraft will be manufactured in Canada over the next 15 years. He says that means at least 40 aircraft, including orders from allies built by Canadian workers. At the heart of the GlobalEye system is a Canadian-made Bombardier Global 6500 aircraft, a modern jet transformed into a cutting-edge surveillance aircraft. Halliburton County Paramedic Service has been granted nearly $1.2 million to support vulnerable populations in the region. During the May 27th Halliburton Highlands OPP Detachment Board meeting, Chief of the Halliburton County Paramedic Services, Michael Slatter, said the funding received through Health Canada's Emergency Treatment Fund will go to the Substance Abuse and Addictions Program. Slatter said the program aims to deploy a mobile outreach unit to allow paramedics to reach individuals of all ages where they are, provide culturally safe and trauma-informed care, and reduce overdose-related harms in a timely and effective manner. The program, which will run until April 2027, will also connect participants to critical resources like housing assistance and more. A serious two-vehicle accident closed Highway 35 for a number of hours yesterday between Braylock Road and Little Hawk Road in Algonquin Highlands. The two-vehicle accident occurred just before 3 p.m., and although injuries were reported, there is no update from the OPP on the condition of the victims. The highway was reopened just after 8 p.m. And the Halliburton Free Bike Share is now open for the season. New this year, the Rotary Bike Share is now part of the Halliburton County Community Cooperative. 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The bikes can be unlocked with a smartphone and a credit card. The credit card is for security purposes only. Bike rentals are completely free if the bicycles are returned undamaged. Helmets are provided at no cost in the yellow dock located next to the bike racks, and users are strongly urged to use a helmet. Usage of the bikes is limited to Dysart et al., and users may check out a bike for up to 3 hours at a time. The bikes are available only during daylight hours.
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1: Moose FM Sports and Eastern Conference Finals last night. The Carolina Hurricanes moved within a victory of the Stanley Cup Final, beating the Montreal Canadiens 4-0 and taking a 3-1 series lead. Game 5 is Friday night in North Carolina. On the diamond yesterday, Kazuma Okamoto cranked his team-leading 11th homer in the sixth inning to give the Toronto Blue Jays a 2-1 come-from-behind win in a rubber match of their three-game set against the Miami Marlins. The Jays now head out to Baltimore, where they open a four-game series tonight against the Orioles. And in the WNBA last night, the Toronto Tempo defeated the Chicago Sky 111-104.
0: Moose weather for Halliburton.
1: Taking the forecast from Environment Canada, we'll see a mix of sun and cloud in Halliburton County today. A little windy at times with gusts up to 40 kilometers an hour. So high today gets up to 19 and the UV is high at 6. Clear skies this evening, becoming partly cloudy through the overnight as the low drops to 7. Tomorrow, mix of sun and cloud. Chance of some afternoon showers as the high gets up to 19. And then for the weekend, sunny on Saturday with a high of 18. And Sunday, a mix of sun and cloud with a chance of showers and a high of 18.
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You had your chance, but you blew it. Thought you buried me, but I'm alive and living my best life. Yes. Tell me, how's it feel? Huh? Yeah, I was hot then, but I'm even hotter now.

0: That's Lucella, and hotter now on Halliburton's biggest variety, 93.5 Moose. Sun cloud mix, a little bit windy, gusts up to 40 clicks as the high today gets up to 19. Hey, good morning, Melanie.
1: Hey, good morning, Rick.
0: How are you?
1: I'm good. How are you?
0: Well, I'm good. Let me ask you this. Do you give praise to your spouse, to your husband, calling him beautiful or amazing or whatever in public? Do you do that?
1: I don't know about in public. I give him praise at home. Public's kind of weird. I don't know.
0: Like if you're
1: talk him up when need be. Yeah, he's a great dude, cooks for us, blah, blah, blah.
0: Yeah, so you tell your friends and, people, my husband's awesome, right?
1: Yeah, I do, yes.
0: Okay.
1: I do.
0: And does he do it to you?
1: I hope so.
0: I'm pretty
1: great.
0: Yeah. Okay, all right. There's a new game, a new way, at least, of telling if you're going to be married for a long time to the same person.
1: Okay.
0: It's called the Wheel of Fortune Telling.
1: Okay.
0: Yeah, it's highly unofficial.
1: Okay, got it.
0: But it has been inspired by Wheel of Fortune, who did the study. They found that husbands who avoid complimenting their wives may be more likely to end up divorced.
1: Interesting.
0: Yeah, this guy, he reviewed nearly 2,000 episodes of Wheel of Fortune between 2010 and 2019, tracking how men described their spouses during introductions.
1: That's so funny.
0: Yeah, it is. I mean, it's like, what do you want to do? I don't know. Why don't we try this?
1: Let's watch Wheel of Fortune. 5 days.
0: Yeah. So anyway, here's what he found out. Okay. Among those who mentioned their partner, 82% of them chose complimentary words. 18% didn't use a single sweet attributive. Okay.
1: Huh. Okay.
0: Of those who complimented their wives, only 5% were divorced within 5 years of their episode.
1: Okay.
0: Those who failed to praise their wife experienced divorce 3 times more than their more complimentary counterparts.
1: Interesting. I always thought it was so cheesy when they did that. Oh, shout out to my beautiful, loving, amazing wife. Okay, just say hi to Jan or whatever,
0: Well, see, there you go. I mean, I've been married a long time, and I learned a long time. I mean, I've always been, I think, fairly effusive about the attributes that my wife has.
1: Right.
0: And, anybody who's around, but I can remember very early. I think it was kind of a style thing, when you're hanging around with your buds. It's like, you might not be quite as complimented. Yeah, the old lady's got dinner burning on the oven tonight, that kind of stuff.
1: Right.
0: Yeah.
1: Right.
0: But I learned as time went on that the more complimentary I was, the better my life was.
1: Yeah, especially in public. Like, don't ever rag on your spouse in public. You're just giving someone else ammunition, right?
0: Well, exactly. Exactly. Yeah exactly right. And two, even when, taken from an old married guy, you let the little things slide. When I was young, it would bug me, and I'd, maybe get angry and not maybe talk for a while. And I realized the only person who was really being affected by that was me. So I'm Mr.
1: Wise
0: Nice
1: word,
0: Guy
1: Rick.
0: Now. Oh, I know. Look at me being wise.
1: Yeah, there you go.
0: Yeah, anyway, here's EMF and Unbelievable on 93.5 The Moose.

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4: Checking the forecast from Environment Canada, we'll see a mix of sun and cloud in Halliburton County today. A little windy at times with gusts up to 40 kilometers an hour. So high today gets up to 19 and the UV is high at 6. Clear skies this evening, becoming partly cloudy through the overnight as the low drops to 7. Tomorrow, mix of sun and cloud. Chance of some afternoon showers as the high gets up to 19. And then for the weekend, sunny on Saturday with a high of 18. And Sunday, a mix of sun and cloud with a chance of showers and a high of 18. Hey, Mel, I got a question for you.
5: Okay.
4: If you were in court,
5: yeah,
4: and you were falsely accused of a crime,
5: okay,
4: would you rather have your case decided by a human jury or by an AI chatbot?
5: Oh, I don't know. My instinct is to say human jury, but then I'm like, maybe a chatbot could be like, you know, less partial or like more, I don't know.
4: Yeah, if it was me, And I was falsely accused.
5: Falsely, right.
4: Falsely accused. I would take the AI chatbot in a second.
5: Hmm.
4: Okay.
5: How
4: if
5: come?
4: Because I think, like you said, it'd be more evidence-based. There would be no emotion involved. If I was guilty, I would definitely want a human jury.
5: Yes. You can play to the emotions.
4: Well, exactly. You can sway them, right? I mean, we've all seen Perry Mason. Well, maybe you haven't, but...
5: No, I can't say I have.
4: There's actually a movie out now. I think... I'm not sure, but I think it's Chris Pratt's in it. And he's got like 24 hours. He's being judged by an AI chatbot, and he's got 24 hours to prove himself innocent. It's not a bad movie, actually. But again, there you go. I guess 75% of people chose a human jury, just like you.
5: Yeah, I don't know. There's so much. I mean, they could be wrong.
4: Well,
5: I don't know.
4: Yeah, you know.
5: The chatbot, I mean, you know. It's so much left to the unknown. But then there's human emotion. Oh, man, Rick, this is a deep question.
4: Well, exactly. I mean, but it's true, right? I mean, that's where the thing where AI chatbot, you think that it would strictly be evidence-based. People were asked the same question, assuming they did commit the crime. 71% still preferred a human jury.
5: Huh.
4: Yeah, that's interesting. I don't know.
5: That is.
4: Anyway, just here's the lesson. Don't commit a crime.
5: There you go. Good idea.
4: Listen, you have a good day. I'll talk to you tomorrow.
5: Thanks, Rick.
4: Listen, it's 53 minutes after 7 o'clock. I got a call from my buddy Jerry, who said, Rick, I wonder if you could play a song for me. So, Jerry, here for you is Macklemore and Ryan Lewis and Thrift Shop on 93.5 The Moose. Good morning.
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1: Good morning, I'm Rick Lowes. Halliburton County Paramedic Service has been granted nearly $1.2 million to support vulnerable populations in the region. During the May 27th Halliburton Highlands OPP Detachment Board meeting, Chief of the Halliburton County Paramedic Services, Michael Slatter, said the funding received through Health Canada's Emergency Treatment Fund will go to the Substance Abuse and Addictions Program. Slatter said the program aims to deploy a mobile outreach unit to allow paramedics to reach individuals of all ages where they are, provide culturally safe and trauma-informed care, and reduce overdose-related harms in a timely and effective manner. The program, which will run until April 2027, will also connect participants to critical resources like housing assistance and more. A serious two-vehicle accident closed Highway 35 for a number of hours yesterday between Braylock Road and Little Hawk Road in Algonquin Highlands. The two-vehicle accident occurred just before 3 p.m., and although injuries were reported, there is no update from the OPP on the condition of the victims. The highway was reopened just after 8 p.m. Prime Minister Mark Carney says Canada has entered into negotiations to purchase the Global Eye, Saab's airborne early warning and control aircraft platform. The deal is projected to support 3,000 jobs in the Canadian aerospace and defense sector, from the skilled trades to engineering and more, opening opportunities for Canadian workers. Carney says no less than one-third of the projected fleet of Global Eye aircraft will be manufactured in Canada over the next 15 years. He says that means at least 40 aircraft, including orders from allies, built by Canadian workers. At the heart of the Global Eye system is the Canadian-made Bombardier Global 6500 aircraft, a modern jet transformed into a cutting-edge surveillance aircraft. And check your pocket change. The Royal Canadian Mint has issued a commemorative circulation loonie for the 2026 FIFA World Cup. It's a colorized coin, including a maple leaf mosaic emblem in shades of red, a soccer ball, the official World Cup emblem, and the names of two Canadian host cities, Toronto and Vancouver. Canada's group stage games are being played at BMO Field and BC Place. There's no word yet if there are any lucky loonies at the center spot.
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1: Moose FM Sports and Eastern Conference Finals last night. The Carolina Hurricanes moved within a victory of the Stanley Cup Final, beating the Montreal Canadiens 4-0 and taking a 3-1 series lead. Game 5 is Friday night in North Carolina. On the diamond yesterday, Kazuma Okamoto cranked his team-leading 11th homer in the 6th inning to give the Toronto Blue Jays a 2-1 come-from-behind win in the rubber match of their 3-game set against the Miami Marlins. The Jays now head out to Baltimore, where they open a 4-game series tonight against the Orioles. And in the WNBA last night, the Toronto Tempo defeated the Chicago Sky 111-104.
0: Moose weather for Halliburton.
1: Checking the forecast from Environment Canada, we'll see a mix of sun and cloud in Halliburton County today. A little windy at times with gusts up to 40 kilometers an hour. So high today gets up to 19 and the UV is high at 6. Clear skies this evening, becoming partly cloudy through the overnight as the low drops to 7. Tomorrow, mix of sun and cloud, chance of some afternoon showers as the high gets up to 19. And then for the weekend, sunny on Saturday with a high of 18. And Sunday, a mix of sun and cloud with a chance of showers and a high of 18.
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0: That's the police, and don't stand so close to me. Halliburton's biggest variety, 93.5 The Moose. We're looking at a mix of sun and cloud in the highlands. Stay a little windy at times with gusts up to 40 clicks as the high gets up to 19. All right, it's time to check in with Bessie Sullivan, our roaming reporter who talks about something different every time we see her. What do you got today?
1: Well, maybe some follow-ups from other things that I've talked about, so maybe not so different this time.
0: Okay.
1: But we had discussed public transportation and difficulties of getting anywhere from Halliburton without a car.
0: Right.
1: And I had said that I had gotten a ride to Toronto so that I could visit my son. Well, that happened last weekend.
0: Okay.
1: And you had said that maybe the people driving me would get sick of listening to me, but I need to tell you.
0: I don't know if I said that you like did, that.
1: Yeah, okay,
0: I think
1: but,
0: you took it out of a bit
1: that's
0: of
1: that's the way I took it.
0: Okay.
1: But I need to tell you that both directions, they put me in the front seat so I could entertain the
0: there
1: driver.
0: You go. Well, so, there you go.
1: And then they said, we'll give you dates and we'll tell you when we're coming again. However, my son said, I need 6 months.
0: Okay.
1: All his right. comment was, when I said you could visit, I didn't say 5 nights.
0: Oh, okay.
1: We're at the mercy of, you know, what the rides are.
0: Well, so. sure. And it's like, yeah, I love you, Mom. The home cooking was good the first couple nights, but...
1: Yeah, but, yeah, you know, later. I only have a one-bedroom apartment, and there was not enough room.
0: Okay.
1: Anyway, here we are.
0: All right, here
1: it's
0: we
1: nice
0: are.
1: That he can say that out loud.
0: Yes,
1: true. So we did go to a Toronto Tempo game because I was really curious about what the WNBA looked like. I'd never had an opportunity to see it before.
0: Right. How was it?
1: And Toronto has this new expansion team, so mm-hmm. we went to the 7th game that they've ever had.
0: Right.
1: It was fantastic.
0: Really?
1: So they're selling out. It is packed.
0: Right.
1: I don't know the exact numbers that the Coca-Cola Coliseum can take, but it's between 8,000 to 10,000
0: okay.
1: people. Mm-hmm. The crowd energy was wonderful.
0: Yeah.
1: The basketball's great. It is different. Mm-hmm. I did look it up to see what the differences were between it and the NBA.
0: And
1: there's three. One is it's 10-minute quarters.
0: Okay.
1: So 2 minutes off each quarter.
0: Right.
1: The three-point line's about 3 feet in.
0: Okay.
1: And I looked up college, too. College is somewhere in between.
0: Okay.
1: And the ball's slightly smaller, which makes a huge amount of sense to me, because then you can palm it, just like the guys can.
0: Yeah. Good idea.
1: Yeah. The game doesn't look exactly the same, just because women physiologically aren't the same shape.
0: Right.
1: But it's fast, it's rough, it's accurate. It was really fun.
0: And the crowd was into it.
1: Totally into it.
0: That's awesome.
1: Yeah, yeah.
0: It just goes to show you what a great sports city Toronto is, really. I mean, it's amazing. You know, like I know that the WNBA struggles in certain places in the States, but Toronto seems all in.
1: Totally. Like, totally all in. Plus the fact that, I don't know if you've heard, but Saturday was brutal weather-wise in Toronto.
0: Yeah.
1: Like, Bruno Mars canceled an outdoor concert because it was so awful.
0: Yeah.
1: And we were drenched by the time we got to the game, just going from the streetcar into the game.
0: Really?
1: So we sat in the game drenched, and it didn't seem to deter anyone.
0: Really?
1: And there was a lot of walking to do between parking and or getting off public transit.
0: Yeah, it's at the exhibition, yeah.
1: Yeah, yeah. And so, like, we weren't the only ones sitting in wet.
0: Yeah.
1: Yeah.
0: But it was a worthy experience.
1: Absolutely, because we did go to the afternoon Jays game the next day.
0: Right.
1: And I love the Jays. I love watching them on TV, but I don't need to go to that again.
0: Well, they lost, right?
1: Well, the losing part, but it's huge. And it, like, we were in the 500s. I guess that's our problem, but that's an us problem.
0: So the intimacy wasn't there, is what
1: it's
0: you're saying.
1: Just not.
0: It's a different venue. Like, it's a different thing.
1: Yeah, and obviously, like, it's not comparable, but in terms of energy.
0: Yeah. Well, when they lose, too, I mean, that's a...
1: Yeah. But they're small. They look like, you know, half a person.
0: Well, the 500s are up there. Yeah.
1: Yeah.
0: You're right. But you're... I get you. So what were the ticket prices at the Tempo game?
1: Okay, you know what? I don't know.
0: Okay.
1: I know they're more affordable than a Raptors game.
0: Oh, I'm sure. Yeah.
1: I didn't buy the tickets. I reimbursed for the tickets, but I did not physically buy the tickets.
0: Right. Okay.
1: Yeah.
0: Okay.
1: He wanted to pick his spot, so.
0: Yeah.
1: And where we ended up is we had a really clear view of one basket, and the other one was a bit further away, so one half was obviously better than the other half to see the tempo shooting rather than.
0: Yeah. No, I was just trying to think. I mean, because nowadays, even the Jays game, which used to be an affordable thing for a family, the prices have gone up a lot. And, you know, like to, if you want to eat or have a beer there, it's crazy.
1: Yeah.
0: And I think, you know, if I was marketing a new team in a new city, like the Temple or the Toronto Scepters in the PWHL, I think I would try to make it as affordable as possible, you know, to get the crowds in, first of all. And, you know, like I say, it's difficult to take a family these days to a sporting event.
1: So I do believe the ticket prices are less expensive.
0: Yeah, I'm sure.
1: However, you can't take food into the Coca-Cola Coliseum.
0: Right.
1: And a slice of pizza is $10 and a beer is $20.
0: Whoa.
1: And we didn't do either.
0: Oh, my goodness.
1: See, and the Jays allow you to take food in.
0: Well, they do now, eh?
1: They haven't for a long time.
0: Is that right?
1: Yeah.
0: Okay.
1: So you can take your own food, your own drink in, mm-hmm. not alcohol, clearly, right. so that you can save that part of it. But I agree with you. You used to be able to get in the 500s for a reasonable price.
0: Yeah.
1: And
0: you can't anymore.
1: They're not even reasonable anymore.
0: No. Interesting stuff. There you go. So we've figured out the transportation issue and the sporting issue in the greater Toronto area.
1: For me.
0: For you. Good stuff, Bessie. You have yourself a great day.
1: Thanks.
0: Now here's Ellie King and X's Nose on 93.5 The Moose.

0: Good morning. 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If you're getting out on the Muskoka Lakes up through Lake of Bays, Bancroft, and Halliburton, north winds 10 knots, becoming light westerly overnight, then picking up southwest 10 to 15 knots tomorrow afternoon, gusts to 30 knots. Winds will be north to northwest 15 to 20 knots Friday evening. Port Carling Locks, open 8 a.m. until 7 p.m., Georgian Bay, north winds 10 to 15 knots, veering northwest 10 to 15 near noon, and west 15 knots this evening. Diminishing west 10 overnight, increasing west 15 knots tomorrow morning. Northwest 20 knots Friday afternoon. That'll put a strong wind warning in effect. Northeast 20 knots Friday evening. Waves 1/2 to 1 meter, building 1 to 2 meters Friday evening. Water temperature between 4 and 10 degrees. Trent Severn Waterway, open 10 till 3:30 today from Trent to Lake Simcoe. They plan to open tomorrow from Lake Coochiching through to Georgian Bay. 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
6: Checking the forecast from Environment Canada. We'll see a mix of sun and cloud in Halliburton County today. A little windy at times with gusts up to 40 kilometers an hour. So high today gets up to 19 and the UV is high at 6. Clear skies this evening, becoming partly cloudy through the overnight as the low drops to 7. Tomorrow, mix of sun and cloud. Chance of some afternoon showers as the high gets up to 19. And then for the weekend, sunny on Saturday with a high of 18. And Sunday, a mix of sun and cloud with a chance of showers and a high of 18.
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1: Good morning, I'm Rick Lowes. Prime Minister Mark Carney says Canada has entered into negotiations to purchase the GlobalEye, Saab's airborne early warning and control aircraft platform. The deal is projected to support 3,000 jobs in the Canadian aerospace and defense sector, from the skilled trades to engineering and more, opening opportunities for Canadian workers. Carney says no less than one-third of the projected fleet of GlobalEye aircraft will be manufactured in Canada over the next 15 years. He says that means at least 40 aircraft, including orders from allies built by Canadian workers. At the heart of the GlobalEye system is the Canadian-made Bombardier Global 6500 aircraft, a modern jet transformed into a cutting-edge surveillance aircraft. Halliburton County Paramedic Service has been granted nearly $1.2 million to support vulnerable populations in the region. During the May 27th Halliburton Highlands OPP Detachment Board meeting, Chief of the Halliburton County Paramedic Services, Michael Slatter, said the funding received through Health Canada's Emergency Treatment Fund will go to the Substance Abuse and Addictions Program. Slatter said the program aims to deploy a mobile outreach unit to allow paramedics to reach individuals of all ages where they are, provide culturally safe and trauma-informed care, and reduce overdose-related harms in a timely and effective manner. The program, which will run until April 2027, will also connect participants to critical resources like housing assistance and more. A serious two-vehicle accident closed Highway 35 for a number of hours yesterday between Braylon

0: Honk Road and Little Honk Road in Algonquin Highlands. The two-vehicle accident occurred just before 3 p.m., and although injuries were reported, there is no update from the OPP on the condition of the victims. The highway was reopened just after 8 p.m. And the Halliburton Free Bike Share is now open for the season. New this year, the Rotary Bike Share is now part of the Halliburton County Community Cooperative. The bikes are free for use by all residents and visitors who are 18 years or older and located at the Visitor Center in Head Lake Park. 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The credit card is for security purposes only. Bike rentals are completely free if the bicycles are returned undamaged. Helmets are provided at no cost in the yellow dock located next to the bike racks, and users are strongly urged to use a helmet. Usage of the bikes is limited to Dysart et al., and users may check out a bike for up to 3 hours at a time. 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
0: Moose FM Sports and Eastern Conference Finals last night. The Carolina Hurricanes moved within a victory of the Stanley Cup Final, beating the Montreal Canadiens 4-0 and taking a 3-1 series lead. Game 5 is Friday night in North Carolina. On the diamond yesterday, Kazuma Okamoto cranked his team-leading 11th homer in the 6th inning to give the Toronto Blue Jays a 2-1 come-from-behind win in the rubber match of their 3-game set against the Miami Marlins. The Jays now head out to Baltimore, where they open a 4-game series tonight against the Orioles. And in the WNBA last night, the Toronto Tempo defeated the Chicago Sky 111-104.
1: Moose weather for Halliburton.
0: Taking the forecast from Environment Canada, we'll see a mix of sun and cloud in Halliburton County today. A little windy at times with gusts up to 40 kilometers an hour. So high today gets up to 19 and the UV is high at 6. Clear skies this evening, becoming partly cloudy through the overnight as the low drops to 7. Tomorrow, mix of sun and cloud. Chance of some afternoon showers as the high gets up to 19. And then for the weekend, sunny on Saturday with a high of 18. And Sunday, a mix of sun and cloud with a chance of showers and a high of 18.
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0: That's Nelly Furtado and Powerless on Halliburton's Biggest Variety 93.5. The Moose Mix, sun and cloud in the highlands today as we get up to a high of 19. All right, it's time to check in with Murph on the Moose on this Thursday morning. James, what do you got for us today?
1: Well, you'll be surprised, but I'm confused again.
0: Okay. It's pretty much a constant state, I was going
1: to
0: say.
1: Well, when you get to be an old-timer, because I'm past senior citizen now. I'm at an age bracket where the kids call me an old-timer.
0: Okay, fair enough.
1: So that's when you really start to not qualify for anything from the government, trust me.
0: Okay.
1: Because I'm going to talk about this grocery rebate top-up payment, which is coming out next week, and will be paid next week on or before June the 5th, next Friday.
0: Okay.
1: It is 50% of your annual GST, HST rebate or credit that you had for the fiscal year of 2025-2026.
0: Okay.
1: So it's 50% of that. So a single person will end up getting $267, family of two kids, $533, and a family of four kids, $717, which is, that's nice.
0: Yeah.
1: But when you see the income threshold that you're going by, I don't know who's going to qualify for this.
0: Okay.
1: It says, now, they say that 12 million Canadians of low and modest incomes are going to qualify for this grocery rebate top-up program.
0: Okay.
1: And for the future GST, HST rebate or credit.
0: Okay.
1: Which has now got a new designation, and this is how I think they try to bamboozle us. It's called the CGEB. That's going to replace the old HST and GST credit. This is now the Canada Groceries and Essentials Benefit Program.
0: Oh, that sounds better in a campaign.
1: Oh, no kidding. It sounds impressive, but when you find out who qualifies, I don't know. And up in my stratosphere, I know people in the same boat as me that don't qualify. Because you start, if you're making CPP and OAS, you get both benefits, then you're okay. But if you have a small pension from the company you work for and RRSPs, which I know a lot of people do put that away for their retirement.
0: Right.
1: And when you turn 71, you have to start drawing because they become a RIF.
0: Right.
1: And you have to, by law, by the government, you have to start drawing from it.
0: Okay.
1: And it's a certain percent of whatever you've got in that RIF, you have to draw from that.
0: Okay.
1: Every year. So most people that I know of, you know, they do get CPP, OAS, maybe have a small pension, and are now having to draw, because they have to, they're forced to, from their RRSP, which is now a RIF. So they don't qualify, because here's the standard. The income threshold is a single person is $56,181. A family with one child is $63,161. A family with two children is $66,841. If you make any more than that, even if it's $100, you're not qualifying.
0: Wow.
1: You know, so low and modest Canadians are going to get this benefit. So I'm thinking, okay, and they say it's 12 million people. And I'm thinking, there's no way. That's a third of Canadians.
0: Wow.
1: Are low and modest income. Anybody over that is a high income threshold.
0: It's interesting.
1: And the other thing is, it's going to come electronically if you get stuff deposited,
0: right,
1: like your
0: right.
1: Or, because I know still a lot of old timers do get their checks, CPP and OAS and GST credits in the mail.
0: Right.
1: I'm sure people don't trust, I guess, electronic deposits and, you know, the banking system and fraud and everything else. So they want to get that check, that piece of paper in their hand.
0: Something tangible.
1: Yes.
0: There you go.
1: It's like me, I like to get the old Toronto Star delivered right to the end of my driveway every day.
0: There you go. See? You are an old timer.
1: You better believe it, baby. I'm proud of it.
0: There you go. Well, listen, you stay healthy, old timer. I'll talk to you next Thursday.
1: Yep.
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5: Checking the forecast from Environment Canada. We'll see a mix of sun and cloud in Halliburton County today. A little windy at times with gusts up to 40 kilometers an hour. So high today gets up to 19 and the UV is high at 6. Clear skies this evening, becoming partly cloudy through the overnight as the low drops to 7. Tomorrow, mix of sun and cloud. Chance of some afternoon showers as the high gets up to 19. And then for the weekend, sunny on Saturday with a high of 18. And Sunday, a mix of sun and cloud with a chance of showers and a high of 18.
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1: Good morning, I'm Rick Lowes. Halliburton County Paramedic Service has been granted nearly $1.2 million to support vulnerable populations in the region. During the May 27th Halliburton Highlands OPP Detachment Board meeting, Chief of the Halliburton County Paramedic Services, Michael Slatter, said the funding received through Health Canada's Emergency Treatment Fund will go to the Substance Abuse and Addictions Program. Slatter said the program aims to deploy a mobile outreach unit to allow paramedics to reach individuals of all ages where they are, provide culturally safe and trauma-informed care, and reduce overdose-related harms in a timely and effective manner. The program, which will run until April 2027, will also connect participants to critical resources like housing assistance and more. A serious two-vehicle accident closed Highway 35 for a number of hours yesterday between Braylock Road and Little Hawk Road in Algonquin Highlands. The two-vehicle accident occurred just before 3 p.m., and although injuries were reported, there is no update from the OPP on the condition of the victims. The highway was reopened just after 8 p.m. Prime Minister Mark Carney says Canada has entered into negotiations to purchase the Global Eye, SAB's airborne early warning and control aircraft platform. The deal is projected to support 3,000 jobs in the Canadian aerospace and defense sector, from skilled trades to engineering and more, opening opportunities for Canadian workers. Carney says no less than one-third of the projected fleet of Global Eye aircraft will be manufactured in Canada over the next 15 years. He says that means at least 40 aircraft, including orders from allies, built by Canadian workers. At the heart of the Global Eye system is the Canadian-made Bombardier Global 6500 aircraft, a modern jet transformed into a cutting-edge surveillance aircraft. And check your pocket change. The Royal Canadian Mint has issued a commemorative circulation loonie for the 2026 FIFA World Cup. It's a colorized coin, including a maple leaf mosaic emblem in shades of red, a soccer ball, the official World Cup emblem, and the names of two Canadian host cities, Toronto and Vancouver. Canada's group stage games are being played at BMO Field and BC Place. There's no word yet if there are any lucky loonies at the center spot.
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1: Moose FM Sports and Eastern Conference Finals last night. The Carolina Hurricanes moved within a victory of the Stanley Cup Final, beating the Montreal Canadiens 4-0 and taking a 3-1 series lead. Game 5 is Friday night in North Carolina. On the diamond yesterday, Kazuma Okamoto cranked his team-leading 11th homer in the sixth inning to give the Toronto Blue Jays a 2-1 come-from-behind win in a rubber match of their three-game set against the Miami Marlins. The Jays now head out to Baltimore, where they open a four-game series tonight against the Orioles. And in the WNBA last night, the Toronto Tempo defeated the Chicago Sky 111-104.
0: Moose weather for Halliburton.
1: Checking the forecast from Environment Canada, we'll see a mix of sun and cloud in Halliburton County today. A little windy at times with gusts up to 40 kilometers an hour. So high today gets up to 19 and the UV is high at 6. Clear skies this evening, becoming partly cloudy through the overnight as the low drops to 7. Tomorrow, mix of sun and cloud. Chance of some afternoon showers as the high gets up to 19. And then for the weekend, sunny on Saturday with a high of 18. And Sunday, a mix of sun and cloud with a chance of showers and a high of 18.
0: 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Home to the biggest variety.

That's Loverboy and the Kid Is Hot Tonight. Halliburton's biggest variety, 93.5. The Moose Mix, sun and cloud in the highlands. Stay a little bit windy out there with gusts up to 40 clicks as the high gets up to 19. 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That's right. They're asking folks, if you've got a bountiful harvest of rhubarb this year and you're not going to use it all, well, you could donate it and support community kitchen programs. That's right. Today and tomorrow between 10 and 2, you can drop off your rhubarb at the Search Bistro and Bakery, which is at 49 Maple Avenue. They will take that and turn it into homemade fruit servings and desserts through Search's Community Kitchen Program. Yeah, helping seniors, families, and individuals experiencing food insecurity right across Halliburton County. So there you go. Now, they're going to do it again coming up June 4th and 5th. But if you got some today that you want to drop off, please do it. Again, that's between 10 and 2 at the Search Bistro and Bakery. Right now, here's Sloan and the Good and Everyone on 93.5 The Moose.

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6: Checking the forecast from Environment Canada, we'll see a mix of sun and cloud in Halliburton County today. A little windy at times with gusts up to 40 kilometers an hour. So high today gets up to 19 and the UV is high at 6. Clear skies this evening, becoming partly cloudy through the overnight as the low drops to 7. Tomorrow, mix of sun and cloud. Chance of some afternoon showers as the high gets up to 19. And then for the weekend, sunny on Saturday with a high of 18. And Sunday, a mix of sun and cloud with a chance of showers and a high of 18. 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I've never

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7: Checking the forecast from Environment Canada, we'll see a mix of sun and cloud in Halliburton County today. A little windy at times with gusts up to 40 kilometers an hour. So high today gets up to 19 and the UV is high at 6. Clear skies this evening, becoming partly cloudy through the overnight as the low drops to 7. Tomorrow, mix of sun and cloud. Chance of some afternoon showers as the high gets up to 19. And then for the weekend, sunny on Saturday with a high of 18. And Sunday, a mix of sun and cloud with a chance of showers and a high of 18. And just a reminder that coming up on Saturday night, the Halliburton County Folk Society is presenting Jessica Pearson and Eastwind at the Halliburton Legion. That's right. If you want to get your tickets and find out more, just go to halliburtonfolk.com. 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

That's Gary Newman and Cars on Halliburton's biggest variety, 93.5 The Moose. A mix of southern cloud in the Highlands today. A little bit windy with gusts up to 40 kilometers an hour. So high today gets up to 19. Hey, listen, tonight the Halliburton County Historical Society is inviting everybody to come to the Halliburton Museum for a presentation by Linda Lewis Daly, who's an author who's written a book called Lodging Legacies, The Lost Cabins, Camps, and Lodges of the Caushaga-Wigamaug Lake Chain. That's right. It starts at 7 o'clock, like I said, at the Halliburton Museum. She'll have copies of the book available and sign them for you. And they're also going to do their annual general meeting. Again, that's tonight at the Halliburton Museum. Here's Harlequin, I Did It for Love on 93.5.

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1: 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If you're getting out on the Muskoka Lakes, up through Lake of Bays, Bancroft, and Halliburton, north winds 10 knots, becoming light westerly overnight, then picking up southwest 10 to 15 knots tomorrow afternoon, gusts to 30 knots. Winds will be north to northwest 15 to 20 knots Friday evening. Port Carling Locks, open 8 a.m. until 7 p.m., Georgian Bay, north winds 10 to 15 knots, veering northwest 10 to 15 near noon, and west 15 knots this evening. Diminishing west 10 overnight, increasing west 15 knots tomorrow morning. Northwest 20 knots Friday afternoon. That'll put a strong wind warning in effect. Northeast 20 knots Friday evening. Waves 1/2 to 1 meter, building 1 to 2 meters Friday evening. Water temperature between 4 and 10 degrees. Trent Severn Waterway, open 10 to 3:30 today from Trenton to Lake Simcoe. They plan to open tomorrow from Lake Coochiching through to Georgian Bay. 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
9: A mix of sun and cloud for Halliburton County. Today as the high gets up to 19 and the UV is high at 6. Clear skies this evening, but it will become partly cloudy through the overnight as the low drops to 7. Tomorrow we'll see a mix of sun and cloud with a chance of some afternoon showers and a high of 19. Saturday looks sunny with a high of 18, and Sunday a mix of sun and cloud with a chance of showers and a high of 18. And just a reminder, it is Thursday. That means the gathering place at St. Paul's Anglican Church in Minden is open from noon until 4. It's a great place to go do some socializing or take part in the activities that they got going on, like from noon to 1. It's Sit to Fit Senior Exercises. The coffee's always on, everything's by donation, and everyone's welcome. And St. Paul's is located at 19 Invergordon in downtown Minden. Right now, here's April Wine, Enough is Enough, on 93.5 The Moose.

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0: Moose weather for Halliburton.
1: A mix of sun and cloud for Halliburton County. Today as the high gets up to 19 and the UV is high at 6. Clear skies this evening, but it will become partly cloudy through the overnight as the low drops to 7. Tomorrow we'll see a mix of sun and cloud with a chance of some afternoon showers and a high of 19. Saturday looks sunny with a high of 18 and Sunday a mix of sun and cloud with a chance of showers and a high of 18. All right, what's going on in the world of sports tonight? Well, not a whole lot, but we do have the Blue Jays. They are in Baltimore to take on the Orioles. Patrick Corbin starts for the Jays. First pitch scheduled for 6:35. 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

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Okay, obsessed. Moose FM. This is the Moose.

That's Queen. Don't Stop Me Now. Halliburton's biggest variety, 93.5 The Moose. Mixed sun and cloud at a high 19 in Halliburton County today. Hey, listen, coming up on Monday, June the 8th, the Friends of the Halliburton County Public Library are having their annual general meeting. That's right, Monday, June 8th, 1 p.m. at the Minden branch of the library, which is on Bob Cajun Road in Minden. You can attend in person or by Zoom, and new members are very welcome. Check it out. Right now, here's the Matthew Good Band, and Everything's Automatic on 93.5 The Moose.

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5: Moose weather for Halliburton.
6: A mix of sun and cloud for Halliburton County. Today as the high gets up to 19 and the UV is high at 6. Clear skies this evening, but it will become partly cloudy through the overnight as the low drops to 7. Tomorrow we'll see a mix of sun and cloud with a chance of some afternoon showers and a high of 19. Saturday looks sunny with a high of 18, and Sunday a mix of sun and cloud with a chance of showers and a high of 18.
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0: It's time for Moose Events, your guide to what's happening in the Halliburton Highlands. The Friends of the Halliburton County Library are having their annual general meeting on Monday, June 8th at 1 p.m. at the Minden branch of the library on Bob Cajun Road in Minden. 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
0: A mix of sun and cloud for Halliburton County today as the high gets up to 19 and the UV is high at 6. Clear skies this evening, but it will become partly cloudy through the overnight as the low drops to 7. Tomorrow we'll see a mix of sun and cloud with a chance of some afternoon showers and a high of 19. Saturday looks sunny with a high of 18, and Sunday a mix of sun and cloud with a chance of showers and a high of 18. And where has the morning gone? It's almost lunchtime already. That means in a few minutes we've got your local, national, and international headlines on our new news. Right now, though, here's Kim Mitchell, Rockland Wonderland on 93.5 The Moose.

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1: Good afternoon, I'm Rick Lowes. Halliburton County Paramedic Service has been granted nearly $1.2 million to support vulnerable populations in the region. During the May 27th Halliburton Highlands OPP Detachment Board meeting, Chief of the Halliburton County Paramedic Services, Michael Slatter, said the funding received through Health Canada's Emergency Treatment Fund will go to the Substance Abuse and Addictions Program. Slatter said the program aims to deploy a mobile outreach unit to allow paramedics to reach individuals of all ages where they are, provide culturally safe and trauma-informed care, and reduce overdose-related harms in a timely and effective manner. The program, which will run until April 2027, will also connect participants to critical resources like housing assistance and more. A serious two-vehicle accident closed Highway 35 for a number of hours yesterday between Braylock Road and Little Hawk Road in Algonquin Highlands. The two-vehicle accident occurred just before 3 p.m., and although injuries were reported, there is no update from the OPP on the condition of the victims. The highway was reopened just after 8 p.m. Prime Minister Mark Carney says Canada has entered into negotiations to purchase the Global Eye, Saab's airborne early warning and control aircraft platform. The deal is projected to support 3,000 jobs in the Canadian aerospace and defense sector, from the skilled trades to engineering and more, opening opportunities for Canadian workers. Carney says no less than one-third of the projected fleet of Global Eye aircraft will be manufactured in Canada over the next 15 years. He says that means at least 40 aircraft, including orders from allies, built by Canadian workers. At the heart of the Global Eye system is the Canadian-made Bombardier Global 6500 aircraft, a modern jet transformed into a cutting-edge surveillance aircraft. And the Halliburton Free Bike Share is now open for the season. New this year, the Rotary Bike Share is now part of the Halliburton County Community Cooperative. The bikes are free for use by all residents and visitors who are 18 years or older and located at the Visitor Center in Head Lake Park. The bikes can be unlocked with a smartphone and a credit card. The credit card is for security purposes only. Bike rentals are completely free if the bicycles are returned undamaged. Helmets are provided at no cost in the yellow dock located next to the bike racks, and users are strongly urged to use a helmet. Usage of the bikes is limited to Dysart et al., and users may check out a bike for up to 3 hours at a time. The bikes are available only during daylight hours. 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The Toronto Blue Jays begin their road trip tonight in Baltimore when they take on the Orioles. Patrick Corbin starts for Toronto. First pitch scheduled for 6:35.
0: Moose weather for Halliburton.
1: A mix of sun and cloud for Halliburton County today as the high gets up to 19 and the UV is high at 6. Clear skies this evening, but it will become partly cloudy through the overnight as the low drops to 7. Tomorrow we'll see a mix of sun and cloud with a chance of some afternoon showers and a high of 19. Saturday looks sunny with a high of 18, and Sunday a mix of sun and cloud with a chance of showers and a high of 18.
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2: 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If you're getting out on the Muskoka Lakes up through Lake of Bays, Bancroft, and Halliburton, north winds 10 knots, becoming light westerly overnight, then picking up southwest 10 to 15 knots tomorrow afternoon, gusts to 30 knots. Winds will be north to northwest 15 to 20 knots Friday evening. Port Carling Locks, open 8 a.m. until 7 p.m., Georgian Bay, north winds 10 to 15 knots, veering northwest 10 to 15 near noon, and west 15 knots this evening. Diminishing west 10 overnight, increasing west 15 knots tomorrow morning, northwest 20 knots Friday afternoon. That'll put a strong wind warning in effect. Northeast 20 knots Friday evening. Waves 1/2 to 1 meter, building 1 to 2 meters Friday evening. Water temperature between 4 and 10 degrees. Trent Severn Waterway. Open 10 till 3:30 today from Trent to Lake Simcoe. They plan to open tomorrow from Lake Coochiching through to Georgian Bay. 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
0: Moose weather for Halliburton.
8: A mix of sun and cloud for Halliburton County. Today as the high gets up to 19 and the UV is high at 6. Clear skies this evening, but it will become partly cloudy through the overnight as the low drops to 7. Tomorrow we'll see a mix of sun and cloud with a chance of some afternoon showers and a high of 19. Saturday looks sunny with a high of 18, and Sunday a mix of sun and cloud with a chance of showers and a high of 18.
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2: The snow's gone, the lakes are cracking open, and the highlands are waking up. 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
4: A mix of sun and cloud for Halliburton County today as the high gets up to 19 and the UV is high at 6. Clear skies this evening, but it will become partly cloudy through the overnight as the low drops to 7. Tomorrow we'll see a mix of sun and cloud with a chance of some afternoon showers and a high of 19. Saturday looks sunny with a high of 18, and Sunday a mix of sun and cloud with a chance of showers and a high of 18.

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1: 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Watch for us in the new Antares 9 this summer. If you're getting out on the Muskoka Lakes up through Lake of Bays, Bancroft, and Halliburton, north winds 10 knots, becoming light westerly overnight, then picking up southwest 10 to 15 knots tomorrow afternoon, gusts to 30 knots. Winds will be north to northwest 15 to 20 knots Friday evening. Port Carling Locks, open 8 a.m. until 7 p.m. Georgian Bay, north winds 10 to 15 knots, veering northwest 10 to 15 near noon, and west 15 knots this evening. Diminishing west 10 overnight, increasing west 15 knots tomorrow morning. Northwest 20 knots Friday afternoon. That'll put a strong wind warning in effect. Northeast 20 knots Friday evening. Waves 1/2 to 1 meter, building 1 to 2 meters Friday evening. Water temperature between 4 and 10 degrees. Trent Severn Waterway, open 10 till 3:30 today from Trent to Lake Simcoe. 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
9: A mix of sun and cloud for Halliburton County. Today as the high gets up to 19 and the UV is high at 6. Clear skies this evening, but it will become partly cloudy through the overnight as the low drops to 7. Tomorrow we'll see a mix of sun and cloud with a chance of some afternoon showers and a high of 19. Saturday looks sunny with a high of 18, and Sunday a mix of sun and cloud with a chance of showers and a high of 18.
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0: It's time for Moose Events, your guide to what's happening in the Halliburton Highlands. The Wilberforce Agricultural Fair presents an evening of music and dance with John Segan, Elvis impersonator, at the Lloyd Watson Center in Wilberforce. 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
4: Moose weather for Halliburton.
0: A mix of sun and cloud for Halliburton County today as the high gets up to 19 and the UV is high at 6. Clear skies this evening, but it will become partly cloudy through the overnight as the low drops to 7. Tomorrow we'll see a mix of sun and cloud with a chance of some afternoon showers and a high of 19. Saturday looks sunny with a high of 18, and Sunday a mix of sun and cloud with a chance of showers and a high of 18.
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0: 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If you're getting out on the Muskoka Lakes up through Lake of Bays, Bancroft, and Halliburton, north winds 10 knots, becoming light westerly overnight, then picking up southwest 10 to 15 knots tomorrow afternoon, gusts to 30 knots. Winds will be north to northwest 15 to 20 knots Friday evening. Port Carling Locks, open 8 a.m. until 7 p.m. Georgian Bay, north winds 10 to 15 knots, veering northwest 10 to 15 near noon, and west 15 knots this evening. Diminishing west 10 overnight, increasing west 15 knots tomorrow morning. Northwest 20 knots Friday afternoon. That'll put a strong wind warning in effect. Northeast 20 knots Friday evening. Waves 1/2 to 1 meter, building 1 to 2 meters Friday evening. Water temperature between 4 and 10 degrees. Trent Severn Waterway, open 10 till 3:30 today from Trent to Lake Simcoe. They plan to open tomorrow from Lake Coochiching through to Georgian Bay. 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
6: Moose weather for Halliburton.
7: A mix of sun and cloud for Halliburton County today as the high gets up to 19 and the UV is high at 6. Clear skies this evening, but it will become partly cloudy through the overnight as the low drops to 7. Tomorrow we'll see a mix of sun and cloud with a chance of some afternoon showers and a high of 19. Saturday looks sunny with a high of 18, and Sunday a mix of sun and cloud with a chance of showers and a high of 18.
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1: It's time for Moose Events, your guide to what's happening in the Haliburton Highlands. 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
0: Moose weather for Haliburton.
1: A mix of sun and cloud for Haliburton County today as the high gets up to 19 and the UV is high at 6. Clear skies this evening, but it will become partly cloudy through the overnight as the low drops to 7. Tomorrow we'll see a mix of sun and cloud with a chance of some afternoon showers and a high of 19. Saturday looks sunny with a high of 18, and Sunday a mix of sun and cloud with a chance of showers and a high of 18.
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2: 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If you're getting out on the Muskoka Lakes up through Lake of Bays, Bancroft, and Halliburton, north winds 10 knots, becoming light westerly overnight, then picking up southwest 10 to 15 knots tomorrow afternoon, gusts to 30 knots. Winds will be north to northwest 15 to 20 knots Friday evening. Port Carling Locks, open 8 a.m. until 7 p.m., Georgian Bay, north winds 10 to 15 knots, veering northwest 10 to 15 near noon, and west 15 knots this evening. Diminishing west 10 overnight, increasing west 15 knots tomorrow morning. Northwest 20 knots Friday afternoon. That'll put a strong wind warning in effect. Northeast 20 knots Friday evening. Waves 1/2 to 1 meter, building 1 to 2 meters Friday evening. Water temperature between 4 and 10 degrees. Trent Severn Waterway, open 10 till 3:30 today from Trent to Lake Simcoe. They plan to open tomorrow from Lake Coochiching through to Georgian Bay. Have a safe day, everyone. 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
13: A mix of sun and cloud for Halliburton County. Today as the high gets up to 19 and the UV is high at 6. Clear skies this evening, but it will become partly cloudy through the overnight as the low drops to 7. Tomorrow we'll see a mix of sun and cloud with a chance of some afternoon showers and a high of 19. Saturday looks sunny with a high of 18, and Sunday a mix of sun and cloud with a chance of showers and a high of 18.
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7: Moose Weather for Halliburton.
0: A mix of sun and cloud for Halliburton County today as the high gets up to 19 and the UV is high at 6. Clear skies this evening, but it will become partly cloudy through the overnight as the low drops to 7. Tomorrow we'll see a mix of sun and cloud with a chance of some afternoon showers and a high of 19. Saturday looks sunny with a high of 18, and Sunday a mix of sun and cloud with a chance of showers and a high of 18.
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1: Good afternoon, I am Mauricio Prado. The County of Halliburton has proclaimed May 31st to June 6th as National Accessibility Week. It follows Council's unanimous approval of the motion at yesterday's meeting. The motion, read by Director of Economic Development and Tourism and Deputy CAO Scott Oval, states, "The week is an opportunity to promote inclusion and accessibility in communities and workplaces across Canada and to recognize the contributions of persons with disabilities."
2: Throughout Ontario, approximately 2.6 million people, or one in four citizens, have a disability. We know that in Halliburton County, as our population ages, the number of people with a disability in our society will increase.
1: Additionally, the county has approved June 3rd as Red Shirt Day to show visible support and solidarity and to encourage residents to reflect on both visible and invisible barriers to inclusion. It also aims to celebrate the contributions and achievements of people with disabilities and to encourage a commitment to building a community where everyone can thrive. Prime Minister Mark Carney says Canada has entered into negotiations to purchase the Global Eye, SAB's airborne early warning and control aircraft platform. The deal is projected to support 3,000 jobs in the Canadian airspace and defense sector, from the skilled trades to engineering and more, opening opportunities for Canadian workers. Carney says no less than one-third of the projected fleet of Global Eye aircraft will be manufactured in Canada over the next 15 years. He says that means at least 40 aircraft, including orders from allies, built by Canadian workers. At the heart of the Global Eye system is the Canadian main bombarder Global 5500 aircraft, a modern jet transformed into cutting-edge surveillance aircraft. Check your pocket change. The Royal Canadian Mint has issued a commemorative circulation loonie for the 2026 FIFA World Cup. It's a colorized coin including a maple leaf mosaic emblem in shades of red, a soccer ball, the official World Cup emblem, and the names of two Canadian host cities, Toronto and Vancouver. Canada group stage games are being played at BMO Field and BC Place. There is no word yet if there are any lucky toonies at the center spot.
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3: 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The Toronto Blue Jays begin their road trip tonight in Baltimore when they take on the Orioles. Patrick Corbin starts for Toronto. First pitch scheduled for 6:35.
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3: We'll see clear skies this evening in Halliburton County, but it will become partly cloudy through the overnight as the low drops to 7. Tomorrow, mix of sun and cloud. Chance of some afternoon showers and windy with gusts as high as 70 kilometers an hour. The high tomorrow gets up to 19. Saturday, we're in for sunny skies and a high of 18. And Sunday, a mix of sun and cloud with a chance of showers and a high of 18.
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1: 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If you're getting out on the Muskoka Lakes up through Lake of Bays, Bancroft, and Halliburton, north winds 10 knots, becoming light westerly overnight, then picking up southwest 10 to 15 knots tomorrow afternoon, gusts to 30 knots. Winds will be north to northwest 15 to 20 knots Friday evening. Port Carling Locks, open 8 a.m. until 7 p.m., Georgian Bay, north winds 10 to 15 knots, veering northwest 10 to 15 near noon, and west 15 knots this evening. Diminishing west 10 overnight, increasing west 15 knots tomorrow morning. Northwest 20 knots Friday afternoon. That'll put a strong wind warning in effect. Northeast 20 knots Friday evening. Waves 1/2 to 1 meter, building 1 to 2 meters Friday evening. Water temperature between 4 and 10 degrees. Trent Severn Waterway, open 10 till 3:30 today from Trent to Lake Simcoe. They plan to open tomorrow from Lake Coochiching through to Georgian Bay. Have a safe day, everyone. 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
7: We'll see clear skies this evening in Halliburton County, but it will become partly cloudy through the overnight as the low drops to 7. Tomorrow, mix of sun and cloud, chance of some afternoon showers and windy with gusts as high as 70 kilometers an hour. The high tomorrow gets up to 19. Saturday, we're in for sunny skies and a high of 18. And Sunday, a mix of sun and cloud with a chance of showers and a high of 18.
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0: it's here. The Ford, it's a big deal. Not yet. The Ford, it's a big deal. Oh, guys, just wait. The Ford, it's a big deal event is on. Really? 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
3: Moose weather for Halliburton.
4: We'll see clear skies this evening in Halliburton County, but it will become partly cloudy through the overnight as the low drops to 7. Tomorrow, mix of sun and cloud, chance of some afternoon showers and windy with gusts as high as 70 kilometers an hour. The high tomorrow gets up to 19. Saturday, we're in for sunny skies and a high of 18. And Sunday, a mix of sun and cloud with a chance of showers and a high of 18.
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1: Good afternoon, I am Mauricio Prado. The County of Halliburton has proclaimed May 31st to June 6th as National Accessibility Week. It follows Council's unanimous approval of the motion at yesterday's meeting. The motion, read by Director of Economic Development and Tourism and Deputy CAO Scott Oval, states, "The week is an opportunity to promote inclusion and accessibility in communities and workplaces across Canada and to recognize the contributions of persons with disabilities."
2: Throughout Ontario, approximately 2.6 million people, or one in four citizens, have a disability. We know that in Halliburton County, as our population ages, the number of people with a disability in our society will increase.
1: Additionally, the county has approved June 3rd as Red Shirt Day to show visible support and solidarity and to encourage residents to reflect on both visible and invisible barriers to inclusion. It also aims to celebrate the contributions and achievements of people with disabilities and to encourage a commitment to building a community where everyone can thrive. Prime Minister Mark Carney says Canada has entered into negotiations to purchase the Global Eye, SAB's airborne early warning and control aircraft platform. The deal is projected to support 3,000 jobs in the Canadian airspace and defense sector, from the skilled trades to engineering and more, opening opportunities for Canadian workers. Carney says no less than one-third of the projected fleet of Global Eye aircraft will be manufactured in Canada over the next 15 years. He says that means at least 40 aircraft, including orders from allies, built by Canadian workers. At the heart of the Global Eye system is the Canadian main bombarder Global 5500 aircraft, a modern jet transformed into cutting-edge surveillance aircraft. Check your pocket change. The Royal Canadian Mint has issued a commemorative circulation loonie for the 2026 FIFA World Cup. It's a colorized coin including a maple leaf mosaic emblem in shades of red, a soccer ball, the official World Cup emblem, and the names of two Canadian host cities, Toronto and Vancouver. Canada group stage games are being played at BMO Field and BC Place. There is no word yet if there are any lucky toonies at the center spot.
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3: 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The Toronto Blue Jays begin their road trip tonight in Baltimore when they take on the Orioles. Patrick Corbin starts for Toronto. First pitch scheduled for 6:35.
0: Moose weather for Halliburton.
3: We'll see clear skies this evening in Halliburton County, but it will become partly cloudy through the overnight as the low drops to 7. Tomorrow, mix of sun and cloud. Chance of some afternoon showers and windy with gusts as high as 70 kilometers an hour. The high tomorrow gets up to 19. Saturday, we're in for sunny skies and a high of 18. And Sunday, a mix of sun and cloud with a chance of showers and a high of 18.

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13: We'll see clear skies this evening in Halliburton County, but it will become partly cloudy through the overnight as the low drops to 7. Tomorrow, mix of sun and cloud, chance of some afternoon showers and windy with gusts as high as 70 kilometers an hour. The high tomorrow gets up to 19. Saturday, we're in for sunny skies and a high of 18. And Sunday, a mix of sun and cloud with a chance of showers and a high of 18.
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5: We'll see clear skies this evening in Halliburton County, but it will become partly cloudy through the overnight as the low drops to 7. Tomorrow, mix of sun and cloud, chance of some afternoon showers and windy with gusts as high as 70 kilometers an hour. The high tomorrow gets up to 19. Saturday, we're in for sunny skies and a high of 18. And Sunday, a mix of sun and cloud with a chance of showers and a high of 18.
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5: Moose weather for Halliburton.
6: We'll see clear skies this evening in Halliburton County, but it will become partly cloudy through the overnight as the low drops to 7. Tomorrow, mix of sun and cloud, chance of some afternoon showers and windy with gusts as high as 70 kilometers an hour. The high tomorrow gets up to 19. Saturday, we're in for sunny skies and a high of 18. And Sunday, a mix of sun and cloud with a chance of showers and a high of 18.
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1: We'll see clear skies this evening in Halliburton County, but it will become partly cloudy through the overnight as the low drops to 7. Tomorrow, mix of sun and cloud. Chance of some afternoon showers and windy with gusts as high as 70 kilometers an hour. The high tomorrow gets up to 19. Saturday, we're in for sunny skies and a high of 18. And Sunday, a mix of sun and cloud with a chance of showers and a high of 18.
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4: Moose weather for Halliburton.
5: We'll see clear skies this evening in Halliburton County, but it will become partly cloudy through the overnight as the low drops to 7. Tomorrow, mix of sun and cloud. Chance of some afternoon showers and windy with gusts as high as 70 kilometers an hour. The high tomorrow gets up to 19. Saturday, we're in for sunny skies and a high of 18. And Sunday, a mix of sun and cloud with a chance of showers and a high of 18.
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5: We'll see clear skies this evening in Halliburton County, but it will become partly cloudy through the overnight as the low drops to 7. Tomorrow, mix of sun and cloud, chance of some afternoon showers and windy with gusts as high as 70 kilometers an hour. The high tomorrow gets up to 19. Saturday, we're in for sunny skies and a high of 18. And Sunday, a mix of sun and cloud with a chance of showers and a high of 18.
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